0: BFM.
1: All the subtle flavors of my life are become bitter seeds and poisoned leaves without you. You represent what's true.

0: afgelopen vrijdag kwam hun debuutalbum uit, heet ook Adult DVD. En dit liedje wat je nu hoorde, Do As I Please, staat daar ook op en is dus te vinden in de nieuwe EAFC game. Aan de telefoon heb ik Harry, frontman van de band. Harry, how are you?
1: Yeah, good, thank you. How are you?
2: Very good, very good. Good to talk to you.
1: Yeah, you too.
2: And congratulations on the new album.
1: Yeah, thanks so much. Yeah, we're very happy to have it out. Yeah, nice one.
2: And also, congratulations on Do As I Please being included in the new EAFC game. That must be crazy to have that happen to you.
1: Yeah, totally. It's a real like bucket list thing now for I think UK bands. You know, like playing Glastonbury and everything, but like getting your songs on FIFA when you've grown up playing it. Sorry, EAFC now.
2: Yeah,
1: but getting your tunes on that's a big thing for us, definitely.
2: Something I've always wanted to know: how does that work? How do you find out your song gets to be in the game?
1: Our publisher just told us this is we managed to get your track on it. I think they pitched to them and they have artists that go on it. Yeah.
2: And what happens next? Do you immediately start partying?
1: Partying? Yeah, we've been doing a lot of that this weekend with the album out. So we've just arrived in Edinburgh to play a show and we're quite hungover, but yeah, all good. All good, happy partying.
2: So your debut album, Adult DVD, it got released on the same day as the new FIFA game. Is that a coincidence or did you adapt the release date to the new game?
1: Yeah, it's a happy accident for sure. It all works. It works in our favor, yeah.
2: You mentioned you played FIFA when you were younger. What FIFA do you specifically remember as like a game that the music really connected with you?
1: Oh, I actually I haven't played that game in so long. I couldn't even remember what music was on it.
2: No musical memories at all. Like getting the last penalty in and then hearing that specific song in the menu.
1: I think I'd have been too busy shouting at the screen right to even hear the music, to be honest. It's quite an animated game.
2: Hey, and the new game has been out for 2 days, which means your song has been in there for 2 days. Did you play it at all? Did you get a copy?
1: No, they haven't sent us one yet, but I mean, if they listen to this interview, they know where we are, because we'd like a copy. Yeah.
2: I mean, you gotta play it, obviously.
1: Yeah, absolutely, yeah, just to hear our tune.
2: You've played London Calling in Paradiso in Amsterdam last spring. When can we welcome you back again in the Netherlands?
1: We are back in the Netherlands in November. We've got a show in Groningen, Nijmegen, and Amsterdam, I believe.
2: All right, well, maybe we gotta get together and play a little game then.
1: Yeah, we'll play a bit of EA Sports, definitely, yeah.
2: Harry, it was good to talk to you. Thanks so much. We're going to play your new song.
1: Amazing, thank you. Good to chat to you.

0: 3 FM.
1: Do you think I'm stupid? Do you think I'm batshit crazy having you on my mind? Do you think I'm helpless? My algebra gon' equal you every time. Do you think I'm calling?